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1: I private jet to insure it. 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

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I don't want your money, I just wanna dance. Baby, take my number, I might give you a...

0: By the way, it all started like this.
1: So how's your evening so far?
2: Don't be a vibe killer.